0: We'll share your phone calls and thoughts, too. Here's a little taste of what you can expect to hear.
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1: I'm Matthew West, and I'm always amazed by God's grace and mercy in my own life. Maybe you can relate. Please share how you've seen God in your life story. It can really encourage a lot of people today.
0: I'm Penny. I'd love to hear your story right now. Please share it. 800-335-1249. How do you get through the rough times?
2: The thing that I rely on every day is the Word of God, staying positive, just practicing the principles in the Bible that have brought me through so much stuff all around the world as a soldier also. Just being consistent and just whatever state I'm in, I'm going to give them some praise.
0: Hey. You can't take this world too seriously.
2: Absolutely.
0: You know?
2: And I'm not trying to stay here. I'm staying fluffy and not stuffy. I'm ready to ride. Yeah. Oh, yeah.

0: life with Penny. Ah, those building blocks for a strong relationship. For Gary and Barb Rosberg, it's as simple as having intentional conversation as a couple. Alone. No ringing phones, no kids, even a little time alone. Now, the Rosbergs are the co-founders of America's Family Coaches. They created over a dozen resources for couples. Getting a degree in counseling, starting a practice, helping tons of people, that's all really cool and great, but it had definitely taken a toll on their family.
1: When we were coming out of that period of Gary, after he earned his degree and he was really trying very hard to get back into the family, this is when we established this. So we would tell our little girls, unless you're bleeding, you're broken or bruised, this is our time. You'll have your time at dinner and we'll talk and learn about the day and all that. But for us, we needed this. It was medicinal in order to heal what we'd lost during those other years. Every wife loves her husband and she wants to know what's going on right here. Find out what the silences mean. When a man is silent, that's a whole level of need in a man's life that we need to tap into. Again, it takes time. And that's why, Gary, you said 20 minutes every day. Now, in our relationship over the years, it's many times during the day because we've worked together.
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0: always going to be a better singer than me. There's always going to be a better songwriter, a better performer. And so I've been learning that, you know, God's given me these opportunities. It's not because I'm the best at it, but it just happens to be how He wants to display His glory through my journey. He just happens to want to do it through song. And so I'm just tickled that I get to get up and sing songs in front of people. It's a really fun thing.
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0: 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It's Keep the Faith with Penny and a challenge. The key to change your life might not be about the huge, big steps that you want to achieve, but more about those small building blocks.
1: Can you do it for a day? I love asking that question because anybody can do anything for a day. It's very empowering. And then what you have to do is you have to start creating these winning streaks.

0: can do is keep the faith with Penny. There's two words right now that might be keeping you from living a fulfilled life. You ready? One of them is yesterday, and the other one, tomorrow. Mark Batterson is a pastor and a best-selling author who talks about this idea in a book he wrote called Win the Day.
1: A couple of psychologists, Daniel Gilbert, Matthew Killingsworth, said that we spend 46.9% of our time thinking about something other than what we're doing in the present moment. In other words, we're half present half the time, which in my book means you're half alive. Well, you have to live in day-tight compartments. And that's not just a good idea. I think it's a God idea. Give us this day our daily bread. Take up your cross daily. This is the day that the Lord has made. Don't worry about tomorrow. And so, in a sense, yesterday is history. Tomorrow is mystery. We've got to win the day, and you have to do it one day at a time. So whatever goal you're going after, whatever problem you're trying to solve, whatever habit you're trying to make or break, I know exactly how it's going to happen. It's going to happen one day at a time. And I think there's a key question. Can you do it for a day? I love asking that question because anybody can do anything for a day. It's very empowering. And then what you have to do is you have to start creating these winning streaks.
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1: Here's what's happening in Northwest Arkansas.
0: Let the games begin. June kicks off the summer with a number of vacation Bible schools, including Nicodemus Community Church, Brush Creek Baptist Church, and First Baptist of Huntsville, just to name a few. Also, Jason Crabb is going to be in

0: It's Keep the Faith with Penny.
1: Belief can be a pretty powerful thing. You can ask Annie F. Downs about that. She'll tell you. She's a speaker and an author of books like Let's All Be Brave, Perfectly Unique, and Chase the Fun.
2: You know, I remember being in eighth grade and being on choir tour, and one of the girls in my grade curled my hair for me. I didn't know how to do it, but I really wanted to be pretty. And I got on the bus, and everyone was shocked. I mean, people were like, Annie, your hair, oh my goodness, you look so pretty. And I was so embarrassed. I was surprised because I thought that I was going to love that feeling, and I didn't. But I didn't because I didn't believe it. And I watch our friends asking the internet to say they're pretty, making choices with eating disorders or exercising or even relationships that they're just going, will you say that I'm enough? But the problem is, it does not work if you don't actually believe it before. When you believe it, it changes everything. When you believe that you're as kind as God says you are, and you act out of that, when you believe that you're beautiful, when you believe that you're strong, when you believe that you're capable, you operate out of that truth.
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1: 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I am grateful for your selfless love, your faithful heart, and the peaceful home you created for all of us. It has been a joy to watch you live out God's calling as a wife, mother, and Kiki. Happy anniversary. I love you so much.
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0: smell. 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
0: Hang with us, because we got you. And you already know he does. This is Keep the Faith with Penny. And this is a taste of what we do.

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0: 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It is Keep the Faith with Penny. We're told in God's Word to lift each other up and encourage each other. And what a cool way to do just that, by sharing your story right now and sharing how God has made a difference in your life. You can do it just by calling us now at 800-335-1249. So what's on your mind?
1: Well, I just think with the times that we're living in, it's very easy to get discouraged. But just keeping your eyes upon Him, knowing that He's in control and that things are not falling apart, but they're falling into place according to His plan. That to me is encouraging.
0: Well, there's so much going on in the world right now, or maybe in somebody's life. What would you tell somebody that's having a rough time right now with that?
1: Just keep your eyes upon Him and just know that He's in control. He is God, and He knows what's best for us if we just believe in Him and just know that He's our Heavenly Father and we're His children, and He wants to take care of us. He loves us, and He wants to shelter and care for us.

0: It's Keep the Faith with Penny. Question: what would it look like for you to be truly hospitable? Well, Tori Hope Peterson has thought about that quite a bit in all areas of her life. Tori was a track and field All-American star, Mrs. Universe 2021, and she spent her childhood in foster homes, but is now a fierce advocate for reform. She shares her story, all the ups and downs, and now how radical hospitality works in her book, Fostered.
1: Yeah, you know, I think I encourage people to get out of the mindset of entertaining. Being truly hospitable isn't like setting a stage. Being truly hospitable is just welcoming people in to like the toys on the floor and the dishes in the sink, the mess in your bedroom, and just like sitting with them where they are and being honest about where you are. There were these people in my church who made sure that I had a place, that I was known, that I was loved. When other people were like, it would be a lot easier, you know, to not love her, to not welcome her in. And if those people solely would have invited me to church, I don't know if I would have came to know Jesus, but those people let me inside their home, inside their messiness. They let me see the real versions, the vulnerable versions of themselves. And they reflected Jesus to me in their home. Because it's really easy to reflect Jesus at church, right? Like, you know, you just pay attention to the sermon, you worship, you put your hands up, like that's easy. But how hard is it to like reflect Jesus in your home, in your vulnerable state? People really drew my heart towards scripture and towards Christ in that capacity. And so I just love the idea of being hospitable and welcoming people in, not just through the means of foster care, but through the means of community.
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1: 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All of that went away. I spent a couple months just grumpy. My wife would tell you, I didn't turn it around in an hour, but eventually I came to a place where I had to say, I can pine or I can plan.
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0: 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Paralysis by analysis basically means the way you think can bring your whole decision-making process to a complete halt. So what do you do? Let's keep the faith with Penny. John Acuff's got some really good insight in his book, Soundtracks.
1: The first chapter of the book has a story about a woman named Colleen Berry, and she lost her job during the dot-com bust. I lost my job too. All our investors pulled out, and suddenly I had a new wife. I'd been married for 3.5 weeks, and there's nothing in-laws love like you losing your job almost instantly. And so Colleen was a documentary filmmaker, and she had to do 3 different jobs to string together a new salary. One was deliver pizza, one was answer the phone in a real estate office, and she could have easily said, you know, what's the point? I'm stuck. Or fear, what if I lose this job too? Or anger, I shouldn't have to do this. Or entitlement, this is below me. She had all these different paths, and instead she said, I'm gonna figure out a way that my thoughts help me get to where I wanna go. And over the next 15 years, worked her way to CEO. And so I love stories like that. It wasn't instant, it wasn't overnight. So the first thing I'd say to somebody who's worried about paralysis by analysis is set some small steps. Your job right now isn't to recreate what was. You know, for me, I feel some of that pain with people too. I'm a public speaker, half of my job. I write books, I go to companies and speak about them. All of that went away. Now I figured out how to do some virtual events and that's been good, but it's a much smaller scale. So I spent a couple months just grumpy. My wife would tell you, I didn't turn it around in an hour, but eventually I came to a place where I had to say, I can pine or I can plan. I can pine for how it used to be. I can be frustrated, I can be angry, I can feel like a failure, whatever, or I can plan. Because there was no amount of hustle on my part that would make people schedule live events. That door was temporarily closed. I had to figure something else out, and it started with how I thought about my situation so I could change how I acted about my situation so that I could start to build some new results.

0: We said in our last episode as we were talking that it's okay. You're not going to get this all perfectly right, and you're not supposed to. It comes with time.
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0: think 2020 was one of those kind of years where you had to have a magnifying glass to spot the joy. But it was there. I'm Penny. This is Keep the Faith. Shanti Felton shares her own joy journey in her devotional book called Find Joy.
1: You know, it's interesting. I felt this really significant challenge from the Lord in the middle of 2020 when, you know, all of our speaking engagements were canceled, like a huge percentage of our revenue went away, as it does with any author speaker when there are no events to speak at. And I felt this really big challenge from the Lord to say, okay, your joy is not supposed to be dependent on your circumstances. And I also felt this draw to the Christmas story. You know, when the angels sort of said, hey, Jesus is born, and there's this good news of great joy for all people. That phrase, it can mean two things. It can mean that the news causes joy, but it also can mean that Jesus has come so that we can have great joy. And you know that feeling you have at Christmas where everything is just, there's this feeling of wonder in the air, and it's real life holding its breath, and this sense of heavenly joy invading the world, and you just feel that. And I realized that is what we're supposed to live in all the time.
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1: Today is Monday, June 1st, sponsored by David King of Springdale. Lisa, today I celebrate you, the love of my life. For 35 years, we have walked through life together, growing in the Lord, raising our children, caring for family, and sharing so many blessings. I am grateful for your selfless love, your faithful heart, and the peaceful home you created for all of us. It has been a joy to watch you live out God's calling as a wife, mother, and Kiki. Happy anniversary. I love you so much.
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0: year's going by fast. We need to make the most of it, and that's why we love being here with you. This is Keep the Faith with Penny, your place for contagious encouragement. And people ask us all the time, what does that mean? Well, here. This is actually what it sounds like.
1: Singing, oh, keep me in the moment.
2: I think I've just always hoped that if I was willing to be engaged, to be really engaged in life, that it would whet some appetite in my children, to be engaged in my faith journey.
3: There was no amount of hustle on my part that would make people schedule live events. That door was temporarily closed. I had to figure something else out, and it started with how I thought about my situation so I could change how I acted about my situation so that I could start to build some new results.
0: There it is, contagious encouragement. So tell a friend, it's here on Keep the Faith with Penny.

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Your student can go to KLRC.com and nominate that special teacher to win a $50 Mardell gift card from Mardell Christian and Education Stores.

0: Thanks for listening to Keep the Faith on 90.9 KLRC, the positive difference. It is Keep the Faith. My name is Patty, and I would love to hear your thoughts on anxiety right now. We all face it, but dealing with it can be overwhelming. And I know that's an understatement, but how is God helping you deal with anxiety? Let us know and help somebody else. 800-335-1249. Marie, tell me what you think.
1: I suffer from anxiety. It's bad, actually, and I have been dealing with it for a while. I just wanted to, like, say that I do know that since I've been more active in church and, like, serving people, it's kind of helped my anxiety. And I recently did a weekend, I worked a weekend somewhere, and it was such a humbling experience. It was exhausting, but it wasn't emotionally and spiritually exhausting.
0: Anxiety is paralyzing for people that have to live with that every day. For somebody else that's struggling with anxiety right now, Marie, what would you tell them?
1: My advice would be, as hard as it is to trust God with whatever it is the only way that we will ever get through our anxiety. And trust people, even though it's hard to, trust the positive people in your life, because God placed them there in your life for a reason.

0: things going on in your life, it can feel amazing sometimes, like everything's going right, and then just like a roller coaster, whoosh, things go downhill, and you experience pain, and you're wondering, what is going on here? This is Keep the Faith with Penny. Patrice Washington wondered, what is going on here? She was hugely successful in money and business, and even with all that good, she experienced tragedy too, like the loss of her son when he was only 5 hours old.
1: When I lost my son, I joined a few mommy groups of women, support groups of women who had also lost children, stillbirth or miscarriages or, you know, anything of the sort. And it was really clear to me early on that I couldn't stay in these groups because left and right, the chats were, why would God do this to me? I hate God. I don't understand. And even though I didn't understand, I believed in something greater. And now I believe that everything that I've been through is really because I'm supposed to be a blessing to others that sometimes are not strong enough, you know, that don't have examples of people who have overcome. So every time I go through something difficult, I honestly say, okay, I got to be the testimony because someone's going to need to hear it. And I believe that God can trust me with the testimony. And for me, it's just been a different way to look at struggle. It makes you change the story. So it goes from being all about me to being about who is the woman I'm going to meet one day that needs to hear this story and needs to know that there is life after loss. Because a year later, almost to the day I had my daughter.
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0: And you think of her life at the end of her days. Did she ever have those moments where she said, I didn't do enough in this world. I didn't impact enough people. I mean, maybe, but what she didn't see and what she wouldn't be able to see is that, you know, two generations later, the making of the sandwiches turned into a homeless shelter for somebody. That's the kind of thing I think we have to have faith in, is that what we do matters.
1: You got so much inside of you. We love reminding you of that too, anytime we can. This is Keep the Faith. 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
3: If you had to ask me what's my favorite chapter in the Gospels, I would say Matthew chapter 6, because Jesus packs so much into this chapter. It's almost all red letters. It's him. He teaches the Lord's Prayer. He talks about fasting, going into your inner closet, in your heart, you know, and not being a hypocrite, talking about what it means to give to the poor. And then he starts talking about anxiety, fear, worry. And he says, don't be worried. Look at the birds of the air. Look at the flowers in the field. If God takes care of them, how much more will he take care of you? The most used phrase in the Bible is don't be afraid. Jesus even says later in scripture, in this world you will have trouble, but I leave you my peace. So my hope for you as you hear this song is you're reminded by Jesus that everything's going to be all right.

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0: 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On the way from Keep the Faith with Penny. So you see your kids doing something you don't think they should be doing. They're not getting it right. So should you just jump right in and correct them? Or is there another way? Stay with us.
1: Here's what I want to tell you parents today. 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

0: It's Keep the Faith with Penny. Mistakes aren't just annoying. They're actually a really good way to learn, grow, and then correct our course. Tim Story has said that a lot of times. He's a life coach in Hollywood, and he always loves it when you pop by keepthefaith.com to learn more about what he does, or timstory.com.
1: Great coaches sometimes let the players play. One of the great coaches of all time is a man by the name of Phil Jackson. Won a lot of championships, but one of the things that he did is that even when the players got messy in their play, he did not always call a timeout. Here's what I want to tell you parents today. Don't always call timeout so quickly. You've been instructing. You've been giving wisdom. Hopefully you've been a good example. Sometimes you got to give your children a little time to figure it out. But even more than that, don't forget, you have cast your cares upon the Lord. So not only are you believing in them, you are believing in a God who believes in them.
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0: It is Keep the Faith with Penny. 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John Weiss is an author and a pastor whose son had a moment like that, but he turned that moment into a really powerful teaching moment about grace.
1: I was coming home from work one night.

0: camouflage pants. He has this pile of wadded up $1 bills, and he hands them to me with tears going down his face. And I as quickly as he extended his hand, I pushed it back towards him, and I said, "I've got this. We're good." On my hands and knees for the next 3 hours, scrubbing this big X off. And what I love is my older brother came to visit, and Silas takes his uncle by the hand and says, "I want to show you something." And they go out to the driveway. And he said, "That's where the big orange X used to be." So my brother says to him, "Did you scrub it off?" And Silas said, "No, I wasn't strong enough to make it go away." And I stood there and heard that, and I thought, isn't that the way that God has treated all of us when it comes to our sin?
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0: 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Lisa, today I celebrate you, the love of my life. For 35 years, we have walked through life together, growing in the Lord, raising our children, caring for family, and sharing so many blessings. I am grateful for your selfless love, your faithful heart, and the peaceful home you created for all of us. It has been a joy to watch you live out God's calling as a wife, mother, and Kiki. Happy anniversary. I love you so much.
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2: Helped us get the house of our dreams, and he's also been amazingly repairing relationships throughout my family.
3: Oh, I've been there. When you think there's no way this is ever going to work.
2: Wow, yeah. I mean, everyone has. And I'm telling you right now, no matter who it is in your life, and no matter what it is that it's about or what's happened or whose fault it is, I promise you, it will repair itself one day, maybe not right away. Total miracle. I'm just telling, don't give up. Make peace with yourself in the meantime, and don't let it eat at you every day. And don't worry. Don't analyze everything. Just live your life. Pray about it. Pray for yourself. Pray for them. Even if they did you wrong, keep peace with yourself and keep praying and keep the faith. I promise you it'll work out. It's just, I'm still in shock about the things he's done.

0: strength training. It's not just something you do with heavy weights. Actually, you can build your mind as well. It's a good thing to do, because when you need it, you have it. It's Keep the Faith with Penny. Now, General Bob Deese served in the U.S. Army for 31 years in all kinds of positions, and now he's the president of the National Center for Healthy Veterans. He's got such a wonderful heart for sharing encouragement and being a little bit of light.
1: Robert Preston Taylor went to the Philippines in 1941. Not a good year in the Pacific, and soon, in 3 months, he found himself on the Bataan Death March. 68,000 Allied soldiers were taken prisoner, and after that march, less than half of them survived. But he was a soldier's chaplain, and he helped people, and he carried them, and all these things. They got to the prisoner of war camp. Well, one night he got caught. And when he got caught, they threw him in a place, the Japanese threw him in a place called the Hell Box. It was like a 4-foot by 4-foot part of the jungle. And finally, they flipped off the bamboo. He was blinded by the light. And some of his fellow prisoners lifted him out of the Hell Box. His fellow prisoner said, "Chaplain, what's the good word?" And he said, "Do not doubt in the dark what you believed in the light." So that when he was in the dark of night, doubt, despair, discouragement, all those things, he was able to remember the light, and that's what kept him above water for that period of time.
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you have definitely the desire to press in, to pray, because you know you don't have the strength, you don't have the wisdom, you don't have the ability to navigate the challenges that are now immediately thrust upon you. At the same time, as you pray, you know, the scripture, they who wait upon the Lord shall renew their strength. In one sense, it builds your faith when you see scripture come to life, and now you see God work.

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0: 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Life is so much better when you're walking through it with a good friend. But it's hard to maintain those friendships, right? Oh my gosh, you got the family stuff going on, the work stuff, and everything else. But Shauna Nyquist is a very popular conference speaker and the author of the book, Present Over Perfect. Let's keep the faith with Penny. One of her favorite hobbies is throwing dinner parties. Why? Because she's made friendship a priority.
1: We talk about how, like, marriage is hard and parenting is hard, but we don't often talk about the fact that friendship is hard. And it totally is. Friendships break down and we get hurt and we have to repair and we have to forgive. And I think it's really important to be honest about that. I think sometimes we think that when something goes wrong in a friendship, it means that friendship is over. I think when something goes wrong in a friendship, it means it's normal. And so I think when we set that expectation that, yeah, you're gonna reach out and it's not always gonna go perfectly. You might not click, or you might get hurt, or you might have to begin again a couple times. But what I know and what I've experienced in my life is it's so worth it. And then I think the second thing is giving it those relationships time to develop. I talk to people all the time who are like, hey, we joined a small group last month and it is not happening. I go, oh my gosh, last month. I always say, give it 2 years. In the first 2 years of something, you have moments of brilliance, but a lot of it, you're just logging your time. We talk about money in the bank. Sometimes we'll have a night around the table and it's just not that great. And in the car on the way home, we'll say, you know what that was? That was money in the bank. It was logging minutes and hours together. And at a certain point, that's going to become very valuable. And we're going to realize that we've built something very durable, but it takes a lot of time.

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1: You may know what it's like to work a lot of hours. You sit in front of your computer nonstop. Finally, you say, I need a break. And you just get a nonstop stream of Kit Kat ads. No, no, not that kind of break. Kevin Malone is a former Major League Baseball scout and a general manager. He needed a break, so he had to learn something about priorities.
2: I was a workaholic. I worked all the time, and I sacrificed special events and time with my wife and kids to be scouting or coaching or running Major League Baseball teams. So I didn't understand priorities. I've learned from that. I failed, and God gave me a second chance as a father, as a husband, and I'm just thankful for that. But, you know, when you're trying to win championships and when you're in a career and you are trying to accomplish certain goals and objectives, you make sacrifices. And unfortunately, I've sacrificed my family because I loved baseball and I loved trying to win more than I loved anything else. And when we do our job as a way to worship God, God will bless it in different ways. And when we put our wives and our children and even our relationship with the Lord first and make it a priority, He will bless us in our work.
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I want a faith like Paul. 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

0: Today is Monday, June 1st, sponsored by David King of Springdale. Lisa, today I celebrate you, the love of my life. For 35 years, we have walked through life together, growing in the Lord, raising our children, caring for family, and sharing so many blessings. I am grateful for your selfless love, your faithful heart, and the peaceful home you created for all of us. It has been a joy to watch you live out God's calling as a wife, mother, and Kiki. Happy anniversary. I love you so much.
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1: Let the games begin. 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Also, Jason Crabb is going to be in concert at New Life Church in Siloam Springs on June 6th. 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

0: Today is Tuesday, June 2nd, sponsored by Johnny and Bobby Joe Dye and family, who send this message to their friend, Brooke. As your 50th birthday approaches on July 12th, we celebrate the beautiful life you've lived and the strength you carry. We also remember Cody Boomer Green, whose life continues to shine through you. This season holds both joy and deep sorrow, not as it was meant to be, yet not without hope. You are deeply loved today and always. We love you, Brookie.
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2: 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Well, good news. We're going to make you guys our office of the week this week.
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2: So we've got some Kaya chocolate, some Joy House coffee, and some Chick-fil-A that we'll bring for you. And we'll bring plenty to share so you can share with your team too, okay?
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0: Today is Tuesday, June 2nd, sponsored by Johnny and Bobby Joe Dye and family, who send this message to their friend, Brooke. 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We also remember Cody Boomer Green, whose life continues to shine through you. This season holds both joy and deep sorrow, not as it was meant to be, yet not without hope. You are deeply loved today and always. We love you, Brookie.
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4: If you had to ask me what's my favorite chapter in the Gospels, I would say Matthew chapter 6, because Jesus packs so much into this chapter. It's almost all red letters. It's him. He teaches the Lord's Prayer. He talks about fasting, going into your inner closet in your heart, you know, and not being a hypocrite, talking about what it means to give to the poor. And then he starts talking about anxiety, fear, worry. And he says, don't be worried. Look at the birds of the air. Look at the flowers in the field. If God takes care of them, how much more will he take care of you? The most used phrase in the Bible is don't be afraid. Jesus even says later in scripture, in this world you will have trouble, but I leave you my peace. So my hope for you as you hear this song is you're reminded by Jesus that everything's going to be all right.

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0: Today is Tuesday, June 2nd, sponsored by Johnny and Bobby Joe Dye and family, who send this message to their friend, Brooke. 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We also remember Cody Boomer Green, whose life continues to shine through you. This season holds both joy and deep sorrow, not as it was meant to be, yet not without hope. You are deeply loved today and always. We love you, Brookie.
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0: is Tuesday, June 2nd, sponsored by Johnny and Bobby Joe Dye and family, who send this message to their friend, Brooke. As your 50th birthday approaches on July 12th, we celebrate the beautiful life you've lived and the strength you carry. We also remember Cody Boomer Green, whose life continues to shine through you. This season holds both joy and deep sorrow, not as it was meant to be, yet not without hope. You are deeply loved today and always. We love you, Brookie.
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0: Tuesday, June 2nd, sponsored by Johnny and Bobby Joe Dye and family, who send this message to their friend, Brooke. As your 50th birthday approaches on July 12th, we celebrate the beautiful life you've lived and the strength you carry. We also remember Cody Boomer Green, whose life continues to shine through you. This season holds both joy and deep sorrow, not as it was meant to be, yet not without hope. You are deeply loved today and always. We love you, Brookie.
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0: So last week I was in Florida for the Christian Music Broadcasters Convention. Bunch of radio stations and artists that we play here on KLRC, including a guy named Patrick Mayberry. He's got some worship songs that we played. And I heard him tell this story. So recently he got invited to join a group, a ministry that goes into some of the toughest prison environments in the country. And they were actually going to go and reach out to death row inmates.
1: What?
0: Right. Like, so this is, as you can imagine, tough, lots of difficult stuff going on there.
1: Seriously.
0: But they come alongside and the prison organizes this so that they're able to actually interact, hear some of their stories, just love on them. And in the middle of that, they bring alongside a pastor who's going to share with them about what hope in Jesus can look like, even when you're in that kind of a place. And Patrick had been invited to come and sing some of his worship songs as well. And he said, this was wild. We're sitting there. I'm looking into the eyes and faces of these mostly men who are in death row and realizing, God, what are you going to do in this moment? And all of a sudden, the pastor gives an invitation. We're like, hey, does anybody want to choose to follow Jesus? And they pause and they wait just a moment. And sure enough, this guy raises his hand. One of the inmates on death row. And he's like, yeah, I think I'm ready. I want to give my life to follow Jesus. Which was awesome and very cool. And Patrick told the story about how he was sitting there. And if you've ever had a moment where you feel like, I think God's spirit is talking to me, kind of like not an audible voice, but like I'm supposed to do something. And he had this
1: that
0: like
1: nudge.
0: Yeah. And he's like, hey, you're supposed to tell the pastor to ask if there's anybody else. And then he kind of like pauses for a moment. He's like, I'm a guest here. I'm not in charge. Like, should I be even, you know, interrupting? But he just had this clear sense. It's like, I think this is what God's asking me to do. And so he just kind of waves his hand a little bit, gets the attention of the pastor, and he's like, I think we're supposed to ask if there's anybody else. So the pastor's like, okay, why not? So he steps back into the microphone and he's like, before we wrap up our time together, is there any chance there's anybody else who wants to give your life to following Jesus? And they pause for another moment, and sure enough, another guy on death row says, yeah, I've been sitting here thinking about it, and this is my day. I want to commit to following Jesus. So now two guys on death row have given their life to follow Jesus. And Patrick looks at him one more time, and he's like, I think you're supposed to ask one more time.
1: Third time's a charm.
0: It's like, this is kind of weird. Awkward, but maybe important. And so sure enough, the pastor's like, hey, we're about to wrap up. But any chance there's anybody else you just haven't had a chance to yet, but you're in. God's doing something in your heart and you want to follow Jesus. And sure enough, a third guy on death row says, I'm in. I want to follow Jesus.
1: Wow.
0: Later, Patrick would find out that guy was 1 week away from his date. The clock was ticking in a, you know, very known way. And that guy found freedom.
1: Wow.
0: Like ultimate.
1: How amazing.
0: Hope and freedom.
1: How amazing is that? Out of all places to find life, you find it on Death row? That's amazing.
0: It was pretty awesome. That is our positive difference story of the day.

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3: If you had to ask me what's my favorite chapter in the Gospels, I would say Matthew chapter 6, because Jesus packs so much into this chapter. It's almost all red letters. It's him. He teaches the Lord's Prayer. He talks about fasting, going into your inner closet in your heart, you know, and not being a hypocrite, talking about what it means to give to the poor. And then he starts talking about anxiety, fear, worry. And he says, don't be worried. Look at the birds of the air. Look at the flowers in the field. If God takes care of them, how much more will he take care of you? The most used phrase in the Bible is don't be afraid. Jesus even says later in scripture, in this world you will have trouble, but I leave you my peace. So my hope for you as you hear this song is you're reminded by Jesus that everything's going to be all right.

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2: Hey, Melissa, it's Mark and Ross from KLRC. 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
3: Good, how are you?
2: We're good. 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Is that right?
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2: And what do you do there?
3: Well, I'm in housekeeping and laundry.
2: Oh, yes. Well, good news. We're going to make you guys our office of the week this week.
3: Really? 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
2: So we've got some Kaya chocolate, some Joy House coffee, and some Chick-fil-A that we'll bring for you. And we'll bring plenty to share so you can share with your team, too. 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
3: That sounds awesome.
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0: It's Zach Williams. Good morning. It's about 6 o'clock with Mark. Becky's off today. Ross is here. And we've got three things for you to know as you get ready to start your day today. First of all the visitors have arrived. Walmart's Associate Week officially kicks off today. The next 4 days are going to be packed with a schedule spread across Northwest Arkansas, with Walmart and Sam's Club employees from all over the planet showing up in Northwest Arkansas. Now, these get handpicked by their store or facility leadership to qualify. Workers must have at least 1 year on the job, no active disciplinary issues, and a strong performance record. But it's pretty cool that the company flies them in and they get basically this 4 day vacation and party that includes they're doing a concert on Wednesday night, mm-hmm. by the Walton Arena. KNWA was interviewing some of them. The rumor that's flowing is that it's One Republic, but nobody is saying for sure.
1: Oh, wow.
0: They always bring in some pretty big names.
1: Wow, yeah. That's really big.
0: And speaking of big names, then all the celebrities will be there on Friday morning starting at 7 o'clock at Bud Walton Arena. That's when the Associates Celebration kicks
1: wow.
0: off.
1: Wow. That's a lot of fun.
0: It's a big week.
1: When's our party?
0: I know, right? Yes. We have cake for birthdays.
1: And 16-year-old Aaron Wilson, a student and football player at Springdale Harbor High School, is recovering in a Little Rock hospital after being struck by a vehicle on the side of the interstate late Saturday night. He suffered numerous internal injuries, but according to his mother, Shamika Wilson, he has made a huge turnaround since first being flown to Little Rock from Washington Regional Hospital. Shamika tells KNWA her son had gotten out of the car on the side of I-49 near the Bobby Hopper Tunnel when he was struck by a passing pickup truck. Man, the driver of that vehicle reportedly stopped and is not suspected of doing anything wrong. According to Shamika, Aaron, her son, is still listed in critical but stable condition. She adds his spirits are high, telling her early Monday morning, "Mom, I'm still going to the NFL." Aaron plays football for Harbor High School wow. Wildcats.
0: Sounds super scary for everybody involved. And the fact that, Mom, I'm still going to the NFL.
1: Man.
0: I think his spirits are pretty good.
1: Mm-hmm.
0: Well, one other note. It's official. Freeman Health System out of Joplin has officially announced the acquisition of 4 hospitals here in Northwest Arkansas. Bentonville, Springdale, Willow Creek, and Siloam Springs. Now we'll all be officially part of that, as well as associated outpatient centers and physicians. So it's a big change here in Northwest Arkansas.
1: Mm-hmm.
0: All right, that's a little bit of what's going on this morning. Your forecast is next.
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4: Good morning, everyone. It sure felt like summer yesterday, and throughout the day today, another warm one. High temperatures climbing into the upper 80s. Not quite as toasty as our Monday. We do have an isolated chance of showers and storms during the late morning into the early afternoon. A little more likely in the River Valley, about 30 to 40%. Those storms will dissipate Tuesday night, Wednesday morning starting off mild in the lower to middle 60s, and highs Wednesday and Thursday back in the mid to upper 80s. So a little bit of less hot weather by the end of the week. That's the forecast from your Weather Authority team. I'm KNWA Chief Meteorologist Dan Scoff on 90.9 KLRC.
0: Thank you very much, Chief. And temperatures this morning, not bad right now. Here in Northwest Arkansas, Springdale, it's 70 and 71 in Tahlequah and 73 in the River Valley.
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1: God's here, we're here, and there's hope.
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0: 90.9 KLRC with Michael W. Smith. Good morning. It is 6:11, day two of No Becky.
1: Mm-hmm.
0: I think we survived okay yesterday.
1: Yeah, kind of fine. We'll see how today goes.
0: Did you have to do anything yesterday afternoon?
1: Yeah, I had to do school because the responsible thing to do is, there's a lot of assignments that were posted this week.
0: Because Ross has one more year of school left, one more year of college left. Yeah.
1: And the reason I only have one more year is because I'm taking a lot of classes, four classes this summer. And I'm like, I don't think I really need to do school.
0: Okay. What'd you do instead?
1: I actually went over to Natural Falls out in Oklahoma.
0: Yeah, where the waterfall is.
1: Uh-huh. Okay. And it's so pretty. They also have a disc golf course on it. So played a little disc golf.
0: Oh, nice.
1: And yeah, it was a lot of fun. And I actually went down to where the waterfall is because I'm like, you know, I'm here. I might as well go all the way down. It's super pretty.
0: I mean, I could be doing homework, but.
1: Exactly. I might as well see how much time I can spend here. And it was the funniest thing because I go down there and there are people down there who I do not think have ever seen a waterfall before.
0: Okay.
1: It was amazing. Their mind was just blowing like, oh my goodness, what is that? And there's a group of them and they're all just equally shocked.
0: Yes.
1: Even one guy, he was probably the most excited. He was like bouncing up and down and he's got his camera out. He's taking pictures and he goes to take one more picture. Mind you, it's 90 degrees outside yesterday. And he leans against a metal bench with his shorts on. And he goes, no!
0: So now you've experienced a waterfall and summer heat in the South.
1: And I have not experienced homework.
0: No.
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0: 90.9 KLRC. It's Phil Wickham's Homesick for Heaven. We're not going to quite be as hot as we were yesterday, which we'll take it. Mid-80s for the high this afternoon with a little mix of clouds and sun. And right now in Fayetteville, it is 68 degrees.
1: And I'm taking a look at the traffic map, too, and there are no accidents reported across the area.
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0: 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So coming up in, well, less than 45 minutes, just after 7 o'clock this morning, we're going to get somebody else qualified, put in that drawing for our Faith of Family Night with the Naturals giveaway.
1: Mm-hmm. We're going to set you up with a suite. By the way, you can bring 9 other people to join you, and Caleb and John, they're going to be there too, hanging out in the suite with you.
0: It's going to be pretty awesome. So you get to bring friends or family.

0: 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It's Passion. 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
1: Ready for some good news?
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3: All right, Miss Kim, she's a second grader teacher at Westwood Elementary School in Iowa. And she loves to create a meaningful experience for each and every single one of her students. But this year was extra special. Although the handmade cards she usually makes for her classroom are more than enough, she thought she'd add a little something on top of the notes to the kiddos.
0: Okay.
3: So this project was so big, it took Miss Kim one whole school year to finish it.
0: Oh, wow.
3: With a project that big, I call this project Miss Kim. Project Miss Kim.
0: Okay.
3: She made each one of her students a quilt based off of their favorite color, holiday, sport, or even animal.
0: Wow. I know a few people who are into quilting.
3: Uh-huh.
0: That's a labor of love, a lot of work.
3: That's why I call it Project Miss Kim.
0: Yes.
3: Gabrielle, one of her students, man, she loved her quilt and she was so moved by what Miss Kim did. She said, man, every quilt, it really is based off of our personalities. Hmm. And she would add special details about us. And she would make sure that it's very nice.
0: Of course.
3: Mm-hmm. But the question is, why did Miss Kim decide to do this huge project this year? All the other years, she's done those little notes, which are very meaningful.
0: Yeah.
3: But this is Miss Kim's last year of teaching before she retires.
0: Okay.
3: Guess how long she's been teaching for?
0: I have a feeling she's got a few years under her belt.
3: 35 years.
0: Wow.
3: How amazing is that?
0: How many kiddos can you imagine?
3: Man.
0: Impacted? Wow.
3: Seriously. And the way that she kind of says, all right, this is my grand finale.
0: We're going
3: all
0: with the
3: of
0: quilts.
3: These quilts. It's pretty amazing. So
0: she had to have started like at the beginning of the school year.
3: Yeah.
0: I mean, I would think that would take forever.
3: It took her a whole year.
0: Yeah.
3: How crazy is that? So although Miss Kim, she might be leaving, her gifts are definitely going to impact these students forever.
0: Oh, those kids are going to have that for decades and be like, oh, that was the quilt Miss Kim made for me.
3: Isn't that so sweet?
0: I love it. That is our positive difference story of the day.

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0: 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Morning. It's Mark, Ross, no Becky today. She's on vacation this week, back on Monday. And weather-wise, we're going to get a little break. No 90s for the high today. It is still going to warm up a bit, though. Mid-80s for the high this afternoon. A little mix of clouds and sun. Right now in Gentry, it is 70 degrees.
1: 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If you do notice a problem, you can give us a heads up at 800-909-KLRC.
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Morning. It's Mark. Becky's off today. Ross is here. And that's the brand new one from We the Kingdom and Rescue Me.

0: That is Matt Hammett. It's his brand new song we've just been playing the last few weeks. And man, I love and I need that reminder because the time really, I remember people saying this. And Rossi, like, you're 20, so you're too old to know this yet. You're too young to know this yet.
1: Thank you.
0: You're mature for your age. So you probably have the perspective. I didn't. Then I'm like, man, it really does fly by. Like, so much faster than you would ever think. And I've been thinking a lot about that this summer. And then that song continues to just remind me of like, hey, we aren't promised 1,000 summers, right? Like we aren't promised another day, but we can make the most of today. And we can make the most if we get this, the gift of this summer to, with the people that we love, family, friends. And how do we do that? Because if you're at all like me, there's a temptation to let the moments go by. I'm like, I'm pretty tired. It was a busy, long day of work today. So just watch something or miss having that great conversation or, and it didn't have to be like the big, you know, extravagant stuff like a European vacation or traveling all around the country. You know, not anything wrong with that. It's just, I think there are everyday things that can make the most of these days that God gave us. But I could use a little help. And so I thought, let's put it out there around the breakfast table this morning. See if anybody in the listening family has a story or a suggestion to share of something that you've done. It doesn't have to be big or extravagant. Just like everyday stuff. And you're like, this made a great memory, or this helped make the most of the moment. I was thinking about this yesterday, just wanting that so badly with, I've got three of my kiddos that are home for the summer on break from college. And I'm like, I don't want to let the summer go by. So how do we make the most? And so if somebody wants to share some ideas, I bet there's a few of us who would benefit from it. You can call or you can text us this morning. The number is 800-909-KLRC. That's 800-909-5570. Dude, doesn't have to be big. Doesn't have to be extravagant. Just a simple thing that made a great moment, great memory for the days that God's given. 800-909-KLRC.
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90.9 KLRC. It's Katie Nicole. Good morning. It's about 7 o'clock with Mark. Becky's off today. Ross is keeping an eye.

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1: And right now, no accidents have been reported across the area.
0: All right. That's good news.
1: Quick update.
0: Here are three things to know as you get ready to start your day today. 16-year-old Aaron Wilson is a student and a football player at Springdale Harbor High School, and he's recovering in Little Rock after being struck by a vehicle while he was on the side of the interstate late Saturday night. He suffered a number of internal injuries. According to his mom, Shamika, that he's made a huge turnaround since first being flown from the Washington Regional Hospital to Little Rock. She told KNWA that her son had gotten out of his car on I-49 near the Bobby Hopper Tunnel when he was struck by a passing pickup truck. That driver of the vehicle stopped. He is not he or she is not suspected of doing anything wrong. According to Shamika, her son Aaron, still listed in critical but now stable condition. And she told KNWA he's in high spirits. He told mom on Monday, "Mom, I'm still going to the NFL."
1: Oh, wow.
0: He's got long road of recovery, but his hopes are high, which is pretty awesome.
1: Aww.
0: So we'll keep praying for him.
1: Seriously. And Walmart's Associates Week 2026, it kicks off today with a four-day schedule spread across Northwest Arkansas following the arrival of Walmart and Sam's Club employees from around the world over the weekend. Attendees are handpicked by their store or facility leadership. To qualify, workers must have at least 1 year on the job, no active disciplinary issues on file, and a strong performance record. The week's events include a concert tomorrow night and the Associates Celebration at Bud Walton Arena starting Friday at 7 a.m.
0: It's also the week when everybody goes and sits around XNA. Those celebrity watchers to
1: oh,
0: see.
1: Oh, really?
0: Like, who's flying in?
1: Oh, mm-hmm. Wow.
0: Yeah.
1: That sounds like a fun job.
0: Right? Some people have a little more time, I guess.
1: Yeah.
0: So a Springdale mom, her name is Jenny Nivelle, is working with an organization called Angel Army to bring more educational resources about drug and opiate awareness for our teens and families here in Arkansas. Angel Army is an organization that offers grief services to bereaving parents who've lost a child to a drug overdose. And right now, Jenny is working with Angel Army to organize some assemblies at local schools here in Northwest Arkansas to help get the word out. So that's pretty awesome. That's a little bit of what's going on this morning. Your forecast, it's next.
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4: Good morning, everyone. It sure felt like summer yesterday, and throughout the day today, another warm one. High temperatures climbing into the upper 80s, not quite as toasty as our Monday. We do have an isolated chance of showers and storms during the late morning into the early afternoon, a little more likely in the River Valley, about 30 to 40%. Those storms will dissipate Tuesday night, Wednesday morning starting off mild in the lower to middle 60s, and highs Wednesday and Thursday back in the mid to upper 80s. So a little bit of less hot weather by the end of the week. That's the forecast from your Weather Authority team. I'm KWA Chief Meteorologist Dan Scoff on 90.9 KLRC.
0: Thank you very much, Chief. Right now, Fayetteville, it's 69 degrees. Tahlequah this morning at 71 with some rain showers dropping. And Fort Smith in the River Valley checking in at 74 degrees.
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0: It is 7:04. Coming up in just a couple of minutes, we're going to give you that cue to call in if you want to get registered in the drawing for Faith and Family Night, a VIP luxury suite. Hang out with 9 guests and Caleb and John, who's doing the pregame concert. They'll come hang out too.
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0: 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Good morning. 7:13 with Mark, Ross, no Becky. She's off this week. She'll be back on Monday. And all week this week, we're giving you a chance to call in and get in the drawing for our Faith and Family Night sweet giveaway. Mm-hmm. Like we're talking one of those luxury box with the air conditioning. You can sit inside or outside. It's got a little food in there. You can bring up to 9 guests. Caleb and John's going to pop in too after the little pregame concert.
1: If you keep talking about it, Ross might pop in too. hang out up there.
0: Ross will probably come by and say
1: so
0: hi.
1: Nice.
0: Hopefully, before the food. Actually, hopefully after everybody's eating the food, because there won't be any left. Let's do this. Let's get somebody qualified this morning. What color do you want to take?
1: Since it's the second day of the month.
0: Okay.
1: Let's do caller number two.
0: All right. Quick fingers. Here's the number, 800-909-KLRC. That's 800-909-5572. Caller number two. You're in the drawing next.
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0: It's Big Daddy Weave on 90.9 KLRC with Mark and Ross. And who's this?
1: This is Hunter.
0: Hunter, you are in. You're caller number two, my friend.
1: Yeah, that's awesome.
0: So that means you're in the drawing for the Faith and Family Night with the Naturals. Sweet giveaway. So you'll be able to, if you win, bring 9 guests, hang out in a luxury suite. Of course, a little pregame concert with Caleb and John. They'll come by the suite and say hi to your crew. And then, of course, fireworks afterward, too. Sound good?
1: That sounds awesome.
0: And this is all happening on Father's Day weekend.
2: Mm-hmm.
1: All right. That sounds great. I plan to bring my dad and stepdad. So.
2: Oh, man. Tell me about them. What makes your dad and stepdad special?
1: Well, they've both gone through some medical issues recently, and I think it'd be a great opportunity for them to just kind of hang out and have some fun with family.
0: Love it. All right, man. Well, you are in the drawing, and we'll pick a winner on Monday. We'll let you know if you win, okay?
1: Sounds good.
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2: Such an uplifting and fun way to start my mornings off.

0: ready for some good news?
1: We are too.
0: Here's your positive difference story of the day.
2: All right, Miss Kim, she's a second grader teacher at Westwood Elementary School in Iowa. And she loves to create a meaningful experience for each and every single one of her students. But this year was extra special. Although the handmade cards she usually makes for her classroom are more than enough, she thought she'd add a little something on top of the notes to the kiddos.
3: Okay.
2: So this project was so big, it took Miss Kim one whole school year to finish it.
3: Oh, wow.
2: With a project that big, I call this project Miss Kim. Project Miss Kim.
3: Okay.
2: She made each one of her students a quilt based off of their favorite color, holiday, sport, or even animal.
3: Wow, I have heard. I know a few people who are into quilting.
2: Uh-huh.
3: That's a labor of love, a lot of work.
2: That's why I call it Project Miss Kim.
3: Yes.
2: Gabrielle, one of her students, man, she loved her quilt and she was so moved by what Miss Kim did. She said, man, every quilt, it really is based off of our personalities. Hmm. And she would add special details about us. And she would make sure that it's very nice.
3: Of course.
2: Mm-hmm. But the question is, why did Miss Kim decide to do this huge project this year? All the other years, she's done those little notes, which are very meaningful.
3: Yeah.
2: But this is Miss Kim's last year of teaching before she retires.
3: Okay.
2: Guess how long she's been teaching for?
3: I have a feeling she's got a few years under her belt.
2: 35 years.
3: Wow.
2: How amazing is
3: that? How many kiddos can you imagine?
2: Man.
3: Impacted? Wow.
2: Seriously. And the way that she kind of says, all right, this is my grand finale.
3: We're going with the quilts.
2: All of these quilts. It's pretty amazing. So
3: she had to have started like at the beginning of the school year.
2: Yeah.
3: I mean, I would think that would take forever.
2: It took her a whole year.
3: Yeah.
2: How crazy is that? So although Miss Kim, she might be leaving, her gifts are definitely going to impact these students forever.
3: Oh, those kids are going to have that for decades and be like, oh, that was the quilt Miss Kim made for me.
2: Isn't that so sweet?
3: I love it. That is our positive difference story of the day.

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0: 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Good morning. It's about 20 minutes before 8 o'clock with Mark, Ross. Becky's off this week on vacation. Ross is keeping an eye on our drive-in this morning.
1: And it looks like an accident showed up on Southwest Regional Airport Boulevard. That's going to be right before merging onto South Walton Boulevard this morning. So watch out for that.
2: Happy birthday.

0: happy birthday.
1: It's only Tuesday and we're waning. Got off to a strong start on the dance party yesterday, but you're going to have to kick it back in gear here.
2: I love that word, waning.
1: Without Mikey.
2: Our dances are waning.
1: Yes. All right. So it's time to celebrate with the KLRC family, the Marketplace Grill birthday bash. Happy birthday today to Chase Meehan, who's turning 19 in Salem Springs.
2: Happy birthday to Jennifer Bogart, having a birthday in Fayetteville today.
1: Madison Harding, 12 today in Rogers.
2: Isaac is turning 7 today, too.
1: Happy birthday, Isaac. Also, Garrett Nail, 10, double digits in Salem Springs.
2: Madison Harding, turning 12 in Rogers today, too.
1: And Tyler Brandt is 16 in Salem Springs.
2: And Heather Brandt also has a birthday in Siloam. I'm assuming we got some twins going
1: Maybe
2: on.
1: Maybe so. James Burkett celebrates in Springdale today as well.
2: And Matthew Butcher turning 63 today, too.
1: Okay. All right. So the randomizer picked out a winner for us. Madison Harding and Rogers. She's the big winner today. Happy birthday.
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90.9 KLRC, that's CeCe Winans, and Worthy of It All. Good morning. It's Mark, Ross, and thanks for allowing us to be a part of your day.

0: So we've been talking this morning. Summer is here. How do you make the most of these days that God's given us? Mm-hmm. If you've got kids or grandkids, just friends that you want to like, man, I don't want to waste the moments, the summer. How do we make the most of it and not have to be huge expense or massive time? You know, yeah, take a big vacation or whatever. Mm-hmm. That's great. Not everybody gets to do that. But we've been talking this morning about just some of those everyday things that make the most of the time and the moments. I was thinking earlier about when I was a kid, we used to ride our bikes with my mom and dad and my brother and I down to, there was a kind of a park that had like softball games going on. These were like city league softball, you know, it's not like some major league kind of deal. And once in a while, we'd even stop by and get a little ice cream. There's an ice cream place not that far. And it's interesting, out of all the things that I remember from the summer, that's one of the first things that comes to mind, of just hanging out together, going to watch these softball games of people we didn't even know. Mm. Didn't cost anything, but it was just hanging out together and making a memory together and having conversations on the bikes and that kind of thing. And I thought, okay, Mark, you got to remember, it's not the big stuff. Mm-hmm. It's everyday stuff. What about for you?
1: Yeah. This is something that we did a few years ago, and I've been thinking about it a lot recently because it felt selfless. I've been kind of evaluating my time recently, and I'm like, there's a big chunk of what I do percentage-wise that is just dedicated to Ross. And this is why I started thinking about it again, because we did a little staycation, right? So nothing big. We weren't like, let's go to Alaska, you know. Mm-hmm. It's like, we're going to stay right here in Northwest Arkansas. And each of us, we're going to choose one of the family members, and we're going to create a whole day vacation in Northwest Arkansas just for them.
0: That's cool.
1: And man, that got me so excited. I was thinking about my sister. She was the person that I kind of chose. And I'm like, okay, there's an outdoor art gallery. She loves art, and it's all glass and plants, and she loves all that stainless art stuff and all those plants, stuff that I don't really like.
0: Yeah.
1: But I know she's going to like
0: it. It matter to her.
1: And then right after that, there's this antique-y old pizza place that for some reason she just loves to go to. I don't get it.
0: Yeah.
1: But I'm just going to plan a day around serving her and just taking her to places that, oh, wow. That smile on her face, it might not be on my face for the same reason, but it's on my face because I know she's enjoying it.
0: That's really awesome. I love that idea. Hey, by the way, you could share your ideas too. You can call or text us, 800-909-KLRC. Matthew, what about you?
2: I take care of a couple grandchildren every day, the mom and dad working, and we just try to think of something that will make a memory for them, you know? I remember growing up, mom and dad loading us up in the car and going for a Sunday drive. We still talk about that as a family.
0: Mm-hmm.
2: Family memories of what we did as kids, you know, going to the lake shore for a little bit, or a creek.
0: Yeah.
2: It struck me with Ross talking about going to Natural Falls. That was that's a good memory for me too. Yeah.
1: It's so nice out there.
2: Yeah, it doesn't have to be huge.
1: Right.
2: Just something that the kids remember later when they grow up. And that's going to be special for them.
0: So good. Man, we appreciate it. And also, by the way, heard it's your birthday. So happy birthday.
1: Happy birthday.
2: Thank you.
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0: It's the new one from Brandon Lake, the author, on 90.9 KLRC. Good morning. It's Mark. Becky is off this week on a little vacay, hanging out with her family, and she's back on Monday. Ross is here. He's been keeping an eye on our commute this morning.
1: That's right, and I'm taking a look at I-49 northbound. There's not an accident, but at exit 6.

0: 72. There's a pretty big slowdown this morning, so watch out for that. Well, actually, I'm looking now, and it looks like an accident just showed up, so that explains the slowdown.
1: There you go. So watch for that. And then which direction is that, northbound?
0: That's going to be northbound this morning, right before exit 72.
1: Okay. Here are three things to know as you get ready to start the day today. 16-year-old from right here in Northwest Arkansas. His name is Aaron Wilson. He's a student and a football player for Springdale Harbor High School. Is in Little Rock fighting for his life, really. Here's what happened over the weekend. He was hit by a vehicle while he was on the side of the interstate. He suffered numerous internal injuries. According to his mom, Shamika, she told KWA that he's making a huge turnaround, though, since being flown from Washington Regional to Little Rock. Shamika told KWA that her son had gotten out of the car on the side of I-49 right there near the Bobby Hopper Tunnel when he was struck by a passing pickup truck. The driver of the vehicle stopped and is not suspected of doing anything wrong. And according to Shamika, Aaron is in critical but now stable condition. She said her spirits are pretty high, too. On Monday, he told her mom, I'm still going to go to the NFL.
0: Oh, wow.
1: So he's not discouraged by any means. He's fighting through this. But lots of prayers for 16-year-old Aaron Wilson from here in Northwest Arkansas. That's really tough.
0: Seriously. And Walmart Associates Week is here. 2026 kicks off today with a four-day schedule spread across Northwest Arkansas. That's following the arrival of Walmart and Sam's Club employees from around the world over the weekend. Attendees are handpicked by their store or faculty leadership. To qualify, workers must have at least 1 year on the job, no active disciplinary issues on file, and a strong performance record. The week's events, it includes a concert tomorrow night and the Associates Celebration at Bud Walton Arena. That's going to start Friday at 7 a.m.
1: It is really cool that people from all over the planet are coming this week to Northwest Arkansas.
0: That's crazy.
1: In fact, if you at all, we came in Saturday night, we flew home from that conference.
0: Right.
1: And the airport's like all decked out. It's a really fun time to be around XNA because you get the whole celebrities that are showing up for some of this stuff. You get people from all over the world that are coming, which is really pretty cool.
0: Wow, that's really awesome.
1: That's a little bit of what's going on this morning, and your forecast is next.
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4: Good morning, everyone. It sure felt like summer yesterday, and throughout the day today, another warm one. High temperatures climbing into the upper 80s. Not quite as toasty as our Monday. We do have an isolated chance of showers and storms during the late morning into the early afternoon. A little more likely in the River Valley, about 30 to 40%. Those storms will dissipate Tuesday night, Wednesday morning starting off mild in the lower to middle 60s, and highs Wednesday and Thursday back in the mid to upper 80s. So a little bit of less hot weather by the end of the week. That's the forecast from your Weather Authority team. I'm KWA Chief Meteorologist Dan Scoff on 90.9 KLRC.
1: Those storms are rolling through here in downtown Historic Siloam Springs. We've got 73 degrees here in Northwest Arkansas. Tahlequah this morning checking in at 71, and the River Valley, it's 74 degrees.
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0: 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Good morning. It is 8:13 with Mark. Becky's off this week. Ross is here. And we are getting ready next week for something really special. We have this incredible opportunity to be a part of reaching what could be up to 250,000 people with the hope in Jesus that we get to share every day here on KLRC. And we can't do this alone. It's a cool opportunity that God's opened up. And so we're just now asking you before next week just to start praying with us. We're asking God to provide 400 people. We get it. Not everybody can do this, but 400 people in our listening family who could give a gift of $250 to reach 250,000 people. And it's the kind of thing, this is one of those, like, we can all do this together.
1: Right.
0: Even if you can't give, you for sure can start praying too.
1: Absolutely. You're right. This is not something that we can do alone. So if we can get our listeners just to gather together and just pray, God, you know, help people come together. You know, it might not be me, but we can be praying. And we would really appreciate that. More details are on the website right now at klrc.com.
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0: 90.9 KLRC. That's Peter Burton. And where would I be? On the positive difference, your KWA forecast. We've got some rain showers in parts of the area this morning. Temperatures are going to warm up and not quite as hot as yesterday. The mid to upper 80s at best for the high this afternoon. And Ross is keeping an eye on that drive-in this morning, too.
1: And right now we got an accident on I-49 northbound. That's going to be right at exit 72 this morning.
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4: If you had to ask me what's my favorite chapter in the Gospels, I would say Matthew chapter 6, because Jesus packs so much into this chapter. It's almost all red letters. It's him. He teaches the Lord's Prayer. He talks about fasting, going into your inner closet, in your heart, you know, and not being a hypocrite, talking about what it means to give to the poor. And then he starts talking about anxiety, fear, worry. And he says, don't be worried. Look at the birds of the air. Look at the flowers in the field. If God takes care of them, how much more will he take care of you? The most used phrase in the Bible is don't be afraid. Jesus even says later in scripture, in this world you will have trouble, but I leave you my peace. So my hope for you as you hear this song is you're reminded by Jesus that everything's going to be all right.

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0: Here's your positive difference story of the day.
2: All right, Miss Kim, she's a second grader teacher at Westwood Elementary School in Iowa. And she loves to create a meaningful experience for each and every single one of her students. But this year was extra special. Although the handmade cards she usually makes for her classroom are more than enough, she thought she'd add a little something on top of the notes to the kiddos.
3: Okay.
2: So this project was so big, it took Miss Kim one whole school year to finish it.
3: Oh, wow.
2: With a project that big, I call this project Miss Kim. Project Miss Kim.
3: Okay.
2: She made each one of her students a quilt based off of their favorite color, holiday, sport, or even animal.
3: Wow, I have heard, I know a few people who are into quilting.
2: Uh-huh.
3: That's a labor of love, of work.
2: That's why I call it Project Miss Kim.
3: Yes.
2: Gabrielle, one of her students, man, she loved her quilt and she was so moved by what Miss Kim did. She said, man, every quilt, it really is based off of our personalities. Mm. And she would add special details about us. And she would make sure that it's very nice.
3: Of course.
2: Mm-hmm. But the question is, why did Miss Kim decide to do this huge project this year? All the other years, she's done those little notes, which are very meaningful.
3: Yeah.
2: But this is Miss Kim's last year of teaching before she retires.
3: Okay.
2: Guess how long she's been teaching for?
3: I have a feeling she's got a few years under her belt.
2: 35 years.
3: Wow.
2: How amazing is
3: that? How many kiddos can you imagine?
2: Man.
3: Impacted? Wow.
2: Seriously. And the way that she kind of says, all right, this is my grand finale.
3: We're going
2: all
3: with the quilts.
2: These quilts. It's pretty amazing. So
3: she had to have started like at the beginning of the school year.
2: Yeah.
3: I mean, I would think that would take forever.
2: It took her a whole year.
3: Yeah.
2: How crazy is that? So although Miss Kim, she might be leaving, her gifts are definitely going to impact these students forever.
3: Oh, those kids are going to have that for decades and be like, oh, that was the quilt Miss Kim made for me.
2: Isn't that so sweet?
3: I love it. That is our positive difference story of the day.

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0: 90.9 KLRC. That's Tommy Prophet and Mara Justine with Blessed Assurance. It's Mark, Ross, no Becky this week. She's on vacation.
1: Mm-hmm.
0: Back with us on Monday. So we got a text message from James and Pamela. They're some of our listeners. You know how like God sometimes just takes care of the little details?
1: Mm-hmm.
0: They feel like they're a big thing to us. And you know, like, hey, to him, it's like, I can work this out.
1: Right.
0: In all kinds of creative ways. Well, they wanted to text in and share, this is how much God cares and loves us, they said. So they had an issue with their coffee pot where it no longer was working.
1: Oh, that's the worst problem ever.
0: I get it. First world problems, but it's a big deal.
1: Seriously.
0: If you're, dependent.
1: We need our coffee in the morning.
0: Exactly. Totally. So here's the thing. They wanted to get it replaced. They found a price online that was cheaper than the store.
1: Mm-hmm.
0: So they're like, okay, we got to try this online. And then nothing would work going online. Like,
1: ooh.
0: For whatever reason, it just wouldn't go through. Well, Pamela ends up going to her hair appointment. The hairdresser ends up mentioning, by the way, my husband just won that exact

0: Today is Tuesday, June 2nd, sponsored by Johnny and Bobby Joe Dye and family, who send this message to their friend, Brooke. As your 50th birthday approaches on July 12th, we celebrate the beautiful life you've lived and the strength you carry. We also remember Cody Boomer Green, whose life continues to shine through you. This season holds both joy and deep sorrow, not as it was meant to be, yet not without hope. You are deeply loved today and always. We love you, Brookie.
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1: Hey, Melissa, it's Mark and Ross from KLRC. How are you?
2: Good, how are you?
1: We're good. So I understand that you work at the Hampton Inn in Siloam Springs. Is that right?
2: I do.
1: And what do you do there?
2: Well, I'm in housekeeping and laundry.
1: Oh, yes. Well, good news. We're going to make you guys our office of the week this week.
2: Really? That's awesome.
1: So we've got some Kaya chocolate, some Joy House coffee, and some Chick-fil-A that we'll bring for you. And we'll bring plenty to share so you can share with your team too, okay?
2: That sounds awesome.
0: The positive difference.

0: So we've been talking about how in the world summer is here. How do we make the most of these days that God's given us, even with the little things?
1: Take care of a couple grandchildren every day, the mom and dad working, and we just try to think of something that will make a memory for them. You know, I remember growing up, mom and dad loading us up in the car and going for a Sunday drive. We still talk about that as a family.
0: Mm-hmm.
1: Family memories of what we did as kids, you know, going to the lake shore for a little bit or a creek.
0: Yeah.
1: It struck me with Ross talking about going to Natural Falls. That was
0: That's
1: a good memory for me too. Yeah.
2: It's so nice out there.
1: Yeah. It doesn't have to be huge.
2: Right.
1: Just something that the kids remember later when they grow up, and that's going to be special for them.
0: So good, man. We appreciate it. And also, by the way, heard it's your birthday. So happy birthday.
2: Happy birthday.
1: Thank you.

0: Let's be honest. Dad has been the ultimate relief pitcher for years.
1: Picking up the slack, coaching from the sidelines, and always bringing his A game.
0: This Father's Day, it's time to retire the number one dad mug and get him into the big leagues.
1: KLRC is teaming up with the Naturals to give one lucky family a luxury suite at Arvis Ballpark.
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0: 12th, we celebrate the beautiful life you've lived and the strength you carry. We also remember Cody Boomer Green, whose life continues to shine through you. This season holds both joy and deep sorrow, not as it was meant to be, yet not without hope. You are deeply loved today and always. We love you, Brookie.
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West Coast kid in a Chevy S10. Everything I own in the back of the bed. Why'd I dream about a Nashville skyline? Naive enough to think that it's my time.

90.9 KLRC. Well, a warm day today, but this morning when I got into my car, it was pleasant outside. There was a bit of a breeze because of those storms rolling in. Highs are going to be in the 80s for many of us today, but it kind of depends on where you are. If you're going to see some rain today, there is a chance of rain continuing with pop-up showers and thunderstorms throughout the day today. So want to keep that in mind.

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1: Let the games begin. 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Also, Jason Crabb is going to be in concert at New Life Church in Siloam Springs on June 6th. 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

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I love that God isn't a God of chaos. He's one of order. And I think we see that every single day by the sun rising and the sun setting. 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

0: Today is Tuesday, June 2nd, sponsored by Johnny and Bobby Joe Dye and family, who send this message to their friend, Brooke. As your 50th birthday approaches on July 12th, we celebrate the beautiful life you've lived and the strength you carry. We also remember Cody Boomer Green, whose life continues to shine through you. This season holds both joy and deep sorrow, not as it was meant to be, yet not without hope. You are deeply loved today and always. We love you, Brookie.
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Hope your Tuesday's been going all right for you so far, and thanks for listening in to The Positive Difference While You Work. I'm Andrea, and this is Jamie McDonald. Ain't No Way.

90.9 KLRC. I saw this and I thought this was very clever and wise. So one tradition my husband and I have is whenever he flies out for work, which happens often, is we go to XNA and you can actually get a guest pass that even if you don't have a flight, it gets you through TSA and then you can hang out at the airport. It's kind of fun if you want to surprise someone at the gate. And my husband and I, we use that so that we can hang out together before he heads out on his flights for work. So I was getting my guest pass and another guy was getting a guest pass as well. And we kept running into each other, kept talking. And I found out that he has a trip coming up in several months, but he just wanted to get a lay of the land of the airport, experience it, practice going through security, all of those things before he has his big trip coming up. And I thought that was absolutely brilliant to just get the idea of how does security work around here. I've never flown out of here before. So I thought it was a good, clever travel hack. Plus, once you're on the other side, you might as well sit around and watch a few planes land and go. It's pretty fun.

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If today has felt a little off, maybe this next song will be a good anthem for you. It's Josiah Queen on The Positive Difference. 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
3: If you had to ask me what's my favorite chapter in the Gospels, I would say Matthew chapter 6, because Jesus packs so much into this chapter. It's almost all red letters. It's him. He teaches the Lord's Prayer. He talks about fasting, going into your inner closet in your heart, you know, and not being a hypocrite, talking about what it means to give to the poor. And then he starts talking about anxiety, fear, worry. And he says, don't be worried. Look at the birds of the air. Look at the flowers in the field. If God takes care of them, how much more will he take care of you? The most used phrase in the Bible is don't be afraid. Jesus even says later in scripture, in this world you will have trouble, but I leave you my peace. So my hope for you as you hear this song is you're reminded by Jesus that everything's going to be all right.

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90.9 KLRC. So looking forward to June 20th. That's Father's Day weekend, and it's Faith and Family Night with the Northwest Arkansas Naturals at Arvis Ballpark. 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And if you are answered for that phone call, well, then you are in the drawing for that suite, and you'll be able to bring up to 9 guests with you to hang out and enjoy the whole evening, plus the fireworks afterward. 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

0: Today is Tuesday, June 2nd, sponsored by Johnny and Bobby Joe Dye and family, who send this message to their friend, Brooke. As your 50th birthday approaches on July 12th, we celebrate the beautiful life you've lived and the strength you carry. We also remember Cody Boomer Green, whose life continues to shine through you. This season holds both joy and deep sorrow, not as it was meant to be, yet not without hope. You are deeply loved today and always. We love you, Brookie.
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90.9 KLRC. It's good to be hanging out with you on your Tuesday. My name is Andrea. 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

90.9 KLRC. I was just thinking about how majestic God's creation is. I was driving into work this morning and saw, you know, all these things on the highway that were man-made and things like that. But then you saw the grass and the trees and you saw the clouds, and it was kind of rainy in that moment. So there was these big dark clouds and a lightning bolt that went through the sky. And I was just thinking about, wow. Our things are cool, like the things that we make, but there is nothing that compares to the majestic creation of God. I was just really thankful for that reminder on the drive-in today.

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Well, you've heard us talk about our KLRC Summer of Service. 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And this is something that all ages can be a part of. There really is something for every age to do. It's a really fun event. Can't wait to see you there. 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

0: 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That was Phil Wickham and Crowder. It really is Amazing Grace on the positive difference.
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90.9 KLRC. I have to remind myself that technically it is still spring around here, but summer is coming real soon. We are 19 days away today. It's happening on Sunday, June 21st is the official first day of summer. I'll have to, you know, have a popsicle on that day or something. Then it will really feel like summertime.

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As your 50th birthday approaches on July 12th, we celebrate the beautiful life you've lived and the strength

0: thank you, Carrie. We also remember Cody Boomer Green, whose life continues to shine through you. This season holds both joy and deep sorrow, not as it was meant to be, yet not without hope. You are deeply loved today and always. We love you, Brookie.
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90.9 KLRC. Happy Tuesday to you. My name is Andrea, and we got one more hour together before the afternoon crew comes and hangs out. So let's keep it going with Blessing Offer. Lift me up. Sometimes.

90.9 KLRC. I saw this and I thought this was very clever and wise. So one tradition my husband and I have is whenever he flies out for work, which happens often, is we go to XNA and you can actually get a guest pass that even if you don't have a flight, it gets you through TSA and then you can hang out at the airport. It's kind of fun if you want to surprise someone at the gate. And my husband and I, we use that so that we can hang out together before he heads out on his flights for work. So I was getting my guest pass and another guy was getting a guest pass as well. And we kept running into each other, kept talking. And I found out that he has a trip coming up in several months, but he just wanted to get a lay of the land of the airport, experience it, practice going through security, all of those things before he has his big trip coming up. And I thought that was absolutely brilliant to just get the idea of how does security work around here? I've never flown out of here before. So I thought it was a good, clever travel hack. Plus, once you're on the other side, you might as well sit around and watch a few planes land and go. It's pretty fun.

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2: Hey, Melissa, it's Mark and Ross from KLRC. How are you?
3: Good. How are you?
2: We're good. So I understand that you work at the Hampton Inn in Siloam Springs. 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
3: I do.
2: And what do you do there?
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2: Oh, yes. Well, good news. We're going to make you guys our office of the week this week.
3: Really? 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
2: So we've got some Kaya chocolate, some Joy House coffee, and some Chick-fil-A that we'll bring for you. And we'll bring plenty to share so you can share with your team too, okay?
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90.9 KLRC. Well, got a little bit of fun news as Amy Grant announced yesterday that she is coming to the Ozark Music Hall in Fayetteville on September 16. Tickets go on sale on Friday, so we'll be waiting for that. But looking forward to having her in the area again.

101.9 KLRC. Well, that does it for me for your Tuesday. The afternoon crew is getting ready to jump in here. Enjoy your time with them. Right now, it's Tommy Profit and Mara Justine.

0: Today is Tuesday, June 2nd, sponsored by Johnny and Bobby Joe Dye and family, who send this message to their friend, Brooke. As your 50th birthday approaches on July 12th, we celebrate the beautiful life you've lived and the strength you carry. We also remember Cody Boomer Green, whose life continues to shine through you. This season holds both joy and deep sorrow, not as it was meant to be, yet not without hope. You are deeply loved today and always. We love you, Brookie.
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0: 90.9 KLRC. Hey friends, my name's Kara. Robert's got the day off today. I don't know if y'all remember a little TV show on back in the day called Blue's Clues. Yeah. If you had kids or nieces and nephews that were at that age where they were watching it around that time, or maybe you were yourself, you know exactly who I'm talking about. And you may also know the name Steve Burns, which has popped up a little bit more in the last couple of years. He has been actually making some Instagram videos and just kind of showing up and helping people kind of process their feelings as adults now, which I kind of love. He made a video recently on Instagram about something I think we're all aware of, but just the way that he phrased it was a really good reminder for me personally.
1: So the entire world is basically trying to influence you at all times, right? And that means that your attention is basically a currency, and what you spend it on matters. I mean, you can spend it on outrage and the world feels angrier. You can spend it on kindness. The world feels a little softer. And the thing is, you only have so much to spend, right? It's a finite resource. So what will you spend your attention on today?
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0: Let the games begin. 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Also, Jason Crabb is going to be in concert at New Life Church in Siloam Springs on June 6th. 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

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If you want to sign up, you can bring your whole family to this. They've got jobs for everyone. It's going to be at the Rogers Activity Center this Saturday at 9 a.m., but you do have to sign up through their website. You can get there through our event calendar, though, at klrc.com.

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0: 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Hey, friend, my name is Kara. Do you have a friend in your life who is really good at making you feel remembered and loved? Like, they're always asking you the right questions, and maybe in your head you're like, how do they do that? Sometimes I feel like I get kind of wrapped up in my own world and I forget to follow up with people, and that's normal. We're all very busy people. But I read this today from Scott Clary, and I thought, okay, this is a good point. Here is an underrated life skill: remembering what people care about. Their sick parent, their job interview, their kid's recital, and then following up. How did it go? That changes everything, he says. Most people forget the moment the conversation ends, but the one who remembers, it costs nothing and means everything. Connection is just attention plus memory. And by the way, if you're like me and you forget a lot of things, you can cheat at this. It's not cheating, by the way. It's just a helpful tool. You can do things like set reminders for important days coming up in their lives. Write down what matters to them and then send them a text when they're on your mind. It takes practice, but I'm guessing, like anything, you get better at it with time.
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3: If you had to ask me what's my favorite chapter in the Gospels, I would say Matthew chapter 6, because Jesus packs so much into this chapter. It's almost all red letters. It's him. He teaches the Lord's Prayer. He talks about fasting, going into your inner closet in your heart, you know, and not being a hypocrite, talking about what it means to give to the poor. And then he starts talking about anxiety, fear, worry. And he says, don't be worried. Look at the birds of the air. Look at the flowers in the field. If God takes care of them, how much more will he take care of you? The most used phrase in the Bible is don't be afraid. Jesus even says later in scripture, in this world you will have trouble, but I leave you my peace. So my hope for you as you hear this song is you're reminded by Jesus that everything's going to be all right.

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0: 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Hey, friend, my name's Kara. Robert's got the day off. We are super excited to celebrate Father's Day weekend. We're going to celebrate dads. We're going to celebrate with the naturals. We're going to celebrate with KLRC artist Caleb and John. That's all happening at Faith and Family Night. 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

0: Today is Tuesday, June 2nd, sponsored by Johnny and Bobby Joe Dye and family, who send this message to their friend, Brooke. As your 50th birthday approaches on July 12th, we celebrate the beautiful life you've lived and the strength you carry. We also remember Cody Boomer Green, whose life continues to shine through you. This season holds both joy and deep sorrow, not as it was meant to be, yet not without hope. You are deeply loved today and always. We love you, Brookie.
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0: 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Hey, friend, my name is Kara. Robert is out today. Do you remember that story from the Bible about Jesus and the disciples? They get in a boat and Jesus says, "Let's go to the other side of the lake." Everything looks good when they start out on the journey, but pretty soon a really bad storm comes up. I learned from my friend Holly Girth that the Sea of Galilee, where they were crossing, is actually known for its violent storms. One minute it's blue skies, the next fierce winds and rain and waves that can be up to 10 feet high. What's crazy about this story is in the middle of all this, Jesus is taking a nap in the back of the boat. Meanwhile, the disciples are panicking. They wake him up and they ask him this, "Teacher, don't you care that we're going to drown?" Have you ever been there in the middle of a storm in life? Just wondering, like, Jesus, what is going on? Don't you care? I feel like I'm about to drown. Holly Girth says this about this moment for those disciples. She said, they've been called by him. They've listened to his teachings. They've even seen him perform miracles, but they've not yet answered this crucial question we all wrestle with at some point. Is he really, truly God in every moment of my life? Anxiety will tell us that the answer is no. The boat is sinking, and we're in charge of saving ourselves. There is no hope. The rain will never end. No one cares. This is the end. But the spirit within us whispers, yes, God is not distant. He is in the boat with us. No matter how the storm rages, he will not let us drown in our difficulties. Now, the disciples experienced the complete calming of a physical storm. This side of heaven, Holly says, the emotional storms we're in may not fully go away. The depression may come back, the panic attack might not stop instantly, the stress in our job could continue. Sometimes the storms calm, and sometimes we can find calm in the storm, because we know with certainty these two things, that God is God in every moment of our lives, and with him, we can make it through anything. Whatever storm you're in today, you are loved and you're never alone.
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3: 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And I said, "That left me a long time ago." 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

90.9 KLRC. Hey friend, my name is Kara. We are so excited to turn up the hope together. An opportunity is coming to reach a potential 250,000 neighbors in the River Valley with hope in Jesus. There's a very special day that's coming up next week where we are going to do this together. But we are asking, would you mind joining us in praying that God will provide 400 people giving $250 to help us reach those 250,000 neighbors in the River Valley. All the details are coming soon. 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

0: 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Hey friend, my name is Kara. Have you guys heard of this trend called dopamine dressing? So the idea is that you wear bright, happy colors to literally boost your mood. Hot pink, sunshine yellow, patterns that can be seen from space. I'm kind of obsessed with this concept. My Pinterest board is an absolute explosion of color. I've got fuchsia blazers saved, bright green everything. I am ready to be a walking rainbow, okay? And then I walk into an actual store. I see the fuchsia, I acknowledge the teal, and then my hand just magnetically drifts to the back corner where the black pants live. Maybe I've spent so much time with my house panther and house tiger that I've just fully adopted their color palettes. Basically, my brain wants to be a tropical bird, but my soul is apparently a minimalist architect who only attends funerals. So tell me, what's the one fun thing that you always pin, but you know deep down you're never actually going to buy? You can text me at 1-800-909-5572.
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0: 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Micah Tyler with Perfectly on The Positive Difference. Hey, we're keeping an eye on teamwork traffic for you this afternoon. And the good news is right now we're seeing mostly green on the map. That means things are running pretty smoothly overall. If you spot a problem, though, that you want to let us know about, feel free to call or text us. The number is 1-800-909-5572.
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3: The dream is fading, now I'm staring at the door. 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

0: 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Hey, friend, my name's Kara. Robert's got the day off. Last week, I think we were talking about this struggle that I have had for a lot of my life, and that is being a chronic apologizer. Something else that I struggle with is this feeling that I'm a burden constantly, which makes it really hard to ask for help. I came across a resource today, 7 ways to ask for what you need when you feel like a burden. And these are actually kind of helpful if you're like me and trying to train yourself to do this, even though it's super hard. I know this might feel like a lot, but I need fill in the blank. Can you help? Naming the discomfort out loud often diffuses it, and being specific makes it easier for them to say yes. I'm working on asking for what I need instead of waiting until I'm desperate. This is good because it positions the ask as growth, not neediness, and it also signals that you're learning to honor your needs earlier. I like this one as well. I need fill in the blank. If you can't, that's okay, but I had to ask. It gives somebody an out and removes the pressure because you're not demanding, you're just being clear. I also really love this reminder. Remember that people who care about you want to help. Let them.
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1: 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We love you, Brookie.
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0: For tonight, we're going to see partly cloudy skies with lows dropping down to around 61 degrees. Then tomorrow, mostly sunny, highs around 83. And Thursday, intervals of clouds and sunshine, a stray shower or thunderstorm is possible with highs around 83. Right now, it's 84 in Rogers, 87 in Fort Smith, and in Tahlequah, it's 85 degrees.
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90.9 KLRC. It's Matt Maher with Run to the Father on The Positive Difference. Well, it's that time once again. We are looking to hear your stories about a big league dad in your life. Now, like we said, that could be your actual dad. It could be your grandpa. It could be a dad figure in your life. Whoever it is, we want to hear about them today. So call to brag on him. 1-800-909-KLRC. 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

0: 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That's Consumed by Fire with What If on The Positive Difference. Well, today we're giving away another opportunity to qualify for that Arvest suite at Arvest Ballpark during Faith and Family Night that is coming up Father's Day weekend. Hi, KLRC. Who's this?
1: This is Anna.
0: Hi, Anna. How are you today?
1: Good. How are you?
0: I'm doing great. Is there a big league dad you would like to brag on today?
1: There is. It's my husband.
0: Aw, awesome. Tell me about him.
1: Well, where do I start? I'm at a loss for words because he just is like the all-American dad. He's always present with our boys. He's always looking for ways to spiritually disciple them. And that's one thing I just really love and admire about him.
0: Oh, that's so great. And what's his name?
1: His name is Mark.
0: That is so cool. We're going to get your name in that drawing. And then I think it's next Monday they're going to be choosing a winner. So if you guys are the winner, we will call you back and you'd get to enjoy a suite at Arvest Ballpark. Do y'all like baseball?
1: Yes, we do.
0: Awesome.
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Hey, friend, my name's Kara. Hope you're having a great Tuesday. And by the way, if you are brand new to Northwest Arkansas, we just want to say welcome. We're so glad you're here, and we're so glad you're hanging out with us today. We hope to be your uplifting soundtrack for all the new things that you are discovering and learning here. We're just so glad you're hanging out with us today.

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0: 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Hey, friend, my name is Kara. Do you have a friend in your life who is really good at making you feel remembered and loved? Like, they're always asking you the right questions, and maybe in your head you're like, how do they do that? Sometimes I feel like I get kind of wrapped up in my own world and I forget to follow up with people, and that's normal. We're all very busy people. But I read this today from Scott Clary, and I thought, okay, this is a good point. Here is an underrated life skill: remembering what people care about. Their sick parent, their job interview, their kid's recital, and then following up. How did it go? That changes everything, he says. Most people forget the moment the conversation ends, but the one who remembers, it costs nothing and means everything. Connection is just attention plus memory. And by the way, if you're like me and you forget a lot of things, you can cheat at this. It's not cheating, by the way. It's just a helpful tool. You can do things like set reminders for important days coming up in their lives. Write down what matters to them and then send them a text when they're on your mind. It takes practice, but I'm guessing, like anything, you get better at it with time.
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0: 90.9 KLRC, Jamie McDonald with Ain't No Way on The Positive Difference. Hey, we are keeping an eye on the traffic for you this afternoon. And right about now, things start to slow down just a little bit. That is pretty normal. But the good news is we're not seeing any major accidents right at this moment. But hey, if you spot something we missed, feel free to let us know about that. You can call or text us at 1-800-909-5572.
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0: LRC. Hey, friend, my name's Kara. Robert's got the day off. We are super excited to celebrate Father's Day weekend. We're going to celebrate dads. We're going to celebrate with the naturals. We're going to celebrate with KLRC artist Caleb and John. 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
1: Today is Tuesday, June 2nd, sponsored by Johnny and Bobby Joe Dye and family, who send this message to their friend, Brooke. As your 50th birthday approaches on July 12th, we celebrate the beautiful life you've lived and the strength you carry. We also remember Cody Boomer Green, whose life continues to shine through you. This season holds both joy and deep sorrow, not as it was meant to be, yet not without hope. You are deeply loved today and always. 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
1: Thanks, Dan. Right now it's 83 degrees in Bentonville, 84 in Van Buren, and in Grove, it's 85 degrees.
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Hey, friend, my name is Kara. Just a reminder, it's vacation Bible school season. So, hey, if you're wanting to connect with one of those, you can find them all on our event calendar at KLRC.

0: 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Hey, friend, my name is Kara. Robert is out today. Do you remember that story from the Bible about Jesus and the disciples? They get in a boat and Jesus says, "Let's go to the other side of the lake." Everything looks good when they start out on the journey, but pretty soon a really bad storm comes up. I learned from my friend Holly Girth that the Sea of Galilee, where they were crossing, is actually known for its violent storms. One minute it's blue skies, the next fierce winds and rain and waves that can be up to 10 feet high. What's crazy about this story is in the middle of all this, Jesus is taking a nap in the back of the boat. Meanwhile, the disciples are panicking. They wake him up and they ask him this, "Teacher, don't you care that we're going to drown?" Have you ever been there in the middle of a storm in life? Just wondering, like, Jesus, what is going on? Don't you care? I feel like I'm about to drown. Holly Girth says this about this moment for those disciples. She said, they've been called by him. They've listened to his teachings. They've even seen him perform miracles, but they've not yet answered this crucial question we all wrestle with at some point. Is he really, truly God in every moment of my life? Anxiety will tell us that the answer is no. The boat is sinking, and we're in charge of saving ourselves. There is no hope. The rain will never end. No one cares. This is the end. But the spirit within us whispers, yes, God is not distant. He is in the boat with us. No matter how the storm rages, he will not let us drown in our difficulties. Now, the disciples experienced the complete calming of a physical storm. This side of heaven, Holly says, the emotional storms we're in may not fully go away. The depression may come back, the panic attack might not stop instantly, the stress in our job could continue. Sometimes the storms calm, and sometimes we can find calm in the storm, because we know with certainty these two things, that God is God in every moment of our lives. And with him, we can make it through anything. Whatever storm you're in today, you are loved and you're never alone.
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2: Hey, Melissa, it's Mark and Ross from KLRC. How are you?
3: Good, how are you?
2: We're good. So I understand that you work at the Hampton Inn in Siloam Springs. Is that right?
3: I do.
2: And what do you do there?
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2: Oh, yes. Well, good news. We're going to make you guys our office of the week this week.
3: Really? That's awesome.
2: So we've got some Kaya chocolate, some Joy House coffee, and some Chick-fil-A that we'll bring for you. And we'll bring plenty to share so you can share with your team, too. Okay?
3: That sounds awesome.
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0: Hey friend, my name is Kara. Have you guys heard of this trend called dopamine dressing? So the idea is that you wear bright, happy colors to literally boost your mood. Hot pink, sunshine yellow, patterns that can be seen from space. I'm kind of obsessed with this concept. My Pinterest board is an absolute explosion of color. I've got fuchsia blazers saved, bright green everything. I am ready to be a walking rainbow, okay? And then I walk into an actual store. I see the fuchsia, I acknowledge the teal, and then my hand just magnetically drifts to the back corner where the black pants live. Maybe I've spent so much time with my house panther and house tiger that I've just fully adopted their color palettes. Basically, my brain wants to be a tropical bird, but my soul is apparently a minimalist architect who only attends funerals. So tell me, what's the one fun thing that you always pin, but you know deep down you're never actually going to buy? You can text me at 1-800-909-5572.
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0: 90.9 KLRC Gateway Worship and Claire Smith with Who Else on The Positive Difference. Yes, you are probably squarely in the middle of rush hour traffic right about now. I'm so sorry about that. The slower traffic is normal, but the good news is we're not seeing a major red zone or accident right now that is totally jamming up all of the traffic at this point. But if you see something and you're like, hey, I found one of those spots and you want to let us know about it, feel free to call or text us. The number is 1-800-909-5572.
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3: If you had to ask me what's my favorite chapter in the Gospels, I would say Matthew chapter 6, because Jesus packs so much into this chapter. It's almost all red letters. It's him. He teaches the Lord's Prayer. He talks about fasting, going into your inner closet in your heart, you know, and not being a hypocrite, talking about what it means to give to the poor. And then he starts talking about anxiety, fear, worry. And he says, don't be worried. Look at the birds of the air. Look at the flowers in the field. If God takes care of them, how much more will he take care of you? The most used phrase in the Bible is don't be afraid. Jesus even says later in scripture, in this world you will have trouble, but I leave you my peace. So my hope for you as you hear this song is you're reminded by Jesus that everything's going to be all right.

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0: 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Hey, friend, my name's Kara. Robert's got the day off. Last week, I think we were talking about this struggle that I have had for a lot of my life, and that is being a chronic apologizer. Something else that I struggle with is this feeling that I'm a burden constantly, which makes it really hard to ask for help. I came across a resource today, 7 ways to ask for what you need when you feel like a burden. And these are actually kind of helpful if you're like me and trying to train yourself to do this, even though it's super hard. I know this might feel like a lot, but I need fill in the blank. Can you help? Naming the discomfort out loud often diffuses it, and being specific makes it easier for them to say yes. I'm working on asking for what I need instead of waiting until I'm desperate. This is good because it positions the ask as growth, not neediness. And it also signals that you're learning to honor your needs earlier. I like this one as well. I need fill in the blank. If you can't, that's okay. But I had to ask. It gives somebody an out and removes the pressure because you're not demanding. You're just being clear. I also really love this reminder. Remember that people who care about you want to help. Let them.
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90.9 KLRC. That's Mercy Me with Make It Well on The Positive Difference. We've got a quick check of your forecast coming up in just a little bit, and then Penny will be jumping in to keep you company for a while. Right now, it's Forrest Frank. Good day on The Positive Difference. Okay. I'm about to-

0: Today is Tuesday, June 2nd, sponsored by Johnny and Bobby Joe Dye and family, who send this message to their friend, Brooke. As your 50th birthday approaches on July 12th, we celebrate the beautiful life you've lived and the strength you carry. We also remember Cody Boomer Green, whose life continues to shine through you. This season holds both joy and deep sorrow, not as it was meant to be, yet not without hope. You are deeply loved today and always. We love you, Brookie.
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3: One a little bit less hot today and also a little less humid. We still have a chance of a pop-up storm here and there throughout the afternoon, but for your Wednesday, looking like a beautiful day. Lows will start off in the lower 60s, high temperatures Wednesday in the lower to middle 80s with an easterly wind kind of clearing out that mugginess. On a Thursday, an isolated storm's not out of the question. Highs once again in the lower to middle 80s. We'll start to warm up a little bit Friday with a chance of storms in the evening, but storms over the weekend. That's the forecast from your Weather Authority team. I'm KWA Chief Meteorologist Dan Scoff on 90.9 KLRC.
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0: difference in weird and different. Obviously, you do not want to be weird, but trust me, you want to be different. I just want to be different. So could you be
1: different? Oh, it's going to be a great summer. And here we are, getting you ready for it with Contagious Encouragement on Keep the Faith with Penny.

0: Thanks for listening to Keep the Faith on 90.9 KLRC. Keep the Faith with Penny. Your story is not just your story. It's God's story in you. So why would you want to hold that in when you could encourage so many people right now? Please share it. 800-335-1249. Yes.
1: I have so many great stories to tell.
0: Oh, I can't wait. You got to share.
1: My uncle was diagnosed with stomach cancer. And so his surgery to remove, after the chemo, to remove the rest of the cancer was last week. But before they said that, once they went in, they said they saw a speck maybe that had spread.
0: Okay.
1: And so he may have to go through more chemo. He called me Saturday morning and he said, "Niece, I got great news." I said, "What?" He said, "Doc said they got all the cancer." I said, "Hallelujah, God, you got some prayers."
0: Yes.
1: Woo! I tell you what, God is a great God.
0: Oh, gosh, yeah. Oh, gosh, yeah.
1: Yes.
0: But when you're walking that rough road, it's easy to have your faith sag a little bit and start to doubt. And someone may be feeling that way right now.
1: I said no matter what it looks like, even if it looks bad, just continue to trust God. Because in the end, he's going to answer and give you the greatest news ever.

0: Sometimes it's the simplest stories that carry the most encouragement. Steve Brown shares one of those moments thanks to our friends over at Key Life for helping to make encouragement contagious on Keep the Faith.
1: When I was younger, I was a Red Cross water safety instructor and, in fact, taught a whole lot of kids how to swim. Let me tell you something important I learned. You will never know the joy of swimming until you're in deep water. Now I'm a pastor and teach faith. There I've learned that you'll never know the joy of following Christ until you're in deep water. I hate deep water, but it was there that I realized I could swim and that if I struggled, there was always someone to help. One's the lifeguard and the other is Jesus. Both are important when you think you're going to drown. I'm Steve Brown. You think about that. For more encouraging stories plus a free gift, go to youthinkaboutthat.org.
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that same look when that little aha moment happens. 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The first time that that truth begins to take root, you can see that in somebody's eyes. And it's also the exact same look that I saw in my own eyes many years ago when I looked myself in the mirror and I realized for the very first time that I was loved

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0: 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On the way from Keep the Faith with Penny, just because you don't feel joy right now doesn't necessarily mean that you can't be joyful.
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1: Let the games begin. 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Also, Jason Crabb is going to be in concert at New Life Church in Siloam Springs on June 6th. 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
1: My name is Penny. You ever feel stuck in this rut of discouragement? You feel like you can't get out? Well, there's no greater gift than rediscovering joy. It makes all the difference. Margaret Feinberg found out about this when she went through a personal battle with cancer. She shares about that and so many things that were going on in her life and things that we can all learn from it in her book, Fight Back with Joy. Margaret says the secret is knowing that joy is not just a feeling.
2: You know, in Fight Back with Joy, I define joy as a spectrum of feelings, emotions, actions, and responses. In other words, sometimes you feel like a joy and sometimes you don't. One of the unique gifts or qualities of joy, this incredible gift of God, is that it is something that we can give away even when we don't have it. And there were times when I chose to give away joy, to offer an encouraging word, to pray for someone, to stock the hospital bookshelf with gifts and with fun books, and to share hilarious YouTube videos with nurses, and act in joy even when I wasn't feeling it. The question is no matter what situation you find yourself in, where perhaps you're struggling with a toxic workplace, maybe you've been waiting for months and even years to land a job, maybe the challenge is found in your own home with difficult relationships or difficult conversations that need to be had, but where is that place that you're most struggling where you can begin to act with joy even when you're not feeling it?

0: you ever go for a dream and have somebody discourage you? Well, somebody once said, you got to hold fast to your dreams because if they die, life is a broken-winged bird that can't fly. And it's so true. I'm Penny. This is Keep the Faith. As a child, Terry Johnson was misdiagnosed as special needs, but he still pushed forward and earned a doctorate degree in theology and then later served three presidents as a presidential honor guard. He's had to overcome a lot of adversity in his life every single step along the way, even from his own teachers.
1: And I remember taking this class, and the professor asked us to do one thing our very first day of class. He wanted us to write a paragraph of why we are taking this class. When I had written my paragraph, I really felt the Lord wanted me to write a book, to share my story with people. And so I remember writing this paragraph, I'm in this class because I want to write a book. And so when he brought back the paper, all I can tell you is I saw red all over the paper. And then I saw the grade, a great big F. And so the professor saw the look on my face. He says, well, see me after class. And so I met with him after class. And he says, well, Terry, let me tell you this. I just want to let you know you're dreaming too big. And so what I want you to do is just go back, rewrite this paragraph, simply say, I'm here to become a youth pastor or whatever, and I'll get you through here. But I just wanted to get your attention that you're dreaming too big. But I went home, and I was going to rewrite it. And I thought for a moment, you know what? I'm not going to let him take my dream away from me. And so I gave him that exact same paper the next day. Didn't change a single thing. And I remember the look on that guy's face. And he gave me an F again. But the most amazing thing in the world was 4 years later, I'm there in that city of Huntsville, Alabama, doing a book signing at a large bookstore. Guess who's in line? The professor with his granddaughter. And as he got closer, the first thing he said was, that was one of my students, everyone. That was one of my students. But I just thought about it. If I would have let that guy take my dream away from me, that would have been the end of the Terry Johnson. At least it wouldn't have been known the way that it was known. And so maybe there's someone out there that you feel that, you know, someone's suppressing your dream. Your dream may be to sing, to do something, but don't let anyone steal your dream.
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0: Today is Tuesday, June 2nd, sponsored by Johnny and Bobby Joe Dye and family, who send this message to their friend, Brooke. 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We also remember Cody Boomer Green, whose life continues to shine through you. This season holds both joy and deep sorrow, not as it was meant to be, yet not without hope. You are deeply loved today and always. We love you, Brookie.
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